0: Yeah.
1: Every knee shall bow, every tongue confess. 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The young, the old, we all gotta be ready.
0: Tombs.

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0: righteous you be, able to look at Lord Almighty. 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To go with that, you want to think about three, four, son. Melt a clock right away, you think a plastic gun. On my knees, I and I pray for more wisdom. 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When you dead, you must see things, spirit rare platinum. Doomsday, stress gonna be, me say, judgment a come and everybody's gonna flee. But only the righteous will be able to look at Lord Almighty again. Doomsday, that's where it's gonna be. We say judgment are coming, bad boys gonna flee. But only the righteous will be able to look at Lord Almighty.
1: You are real thing, D. Before me leave still, me just want to leave some scriptures for us still. You know, just give it our ears, you know. It says in Matthew 24, verse 44, you also be ready, for the Son of Man is coming at any hour you do not expect. And in James 5, verse 7, it says, be patient, brethren, until the coming of the Lord. Full stop. Now my message to you, be prepared. Come to the Lord. See him. Jesus Christ loves us all. Over evil, he shall meet us in the air. I want to be there. Lord, forgive me of my sins and my wrongs forever and ever.
2: Yeah, man, and the Lord shall restore the ears that the locust had eaten, the conqueror and the caterpillar. And God

0: my God. 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Look at all these faces. Oh my God, can they live again?
1: Prophesy.
0: Jesus. Wow.

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There will always be a refining crisis that will bring us to a defining moment, which will eventually empower us to step into greatness. You've got to make up your mind to stand out and to be counted. There are things that life will throw at you that you will need to break through, then break out of. Only then will you not break down. You don't have to specialize your condition, but to commonize it. For there has no temptation come to you, but such as is common to all men. Whatever you are going through, somebody somewhere around the world is going through the same thing or has gone through the same thing. It is a destiny thing. The seed you carry has attracted what you are going through. Don't throw in the towel in the battle of greatness. Don't give up now. You have come from too far to give up at this point. Put on the whole armor of God and go to war. Have your helmet of salvation, your breastplate of righteousness, your loins girded with the belt of truth, your feet shod with the gospel of peace. Hold the shield of faith and the sword of the Spirit, because it is not over until it is over. There's a lesson in this, and you've got to fight on, because God is on your side.

Therefore God exalted him to the place of highest honor and gave him the name above all other names, that at the name of Jesus every knee should bow in heaven and on earth and under the earth, and every tongue confess that Jesus Christ is Lord, to the glory of God the Father. Philippians 2,

0: Exodus 15:26. I am the Lord who heals you. Isaiah 53:4-5. Surely our griefs he himself bore, and our sorrows he carried. But he was pierced for our transgressions, and he was crushed for our iniquities. The punishment that brought us peace was upon him, and by his wounds we were healed.
1: I'm gonna testify.
0: Acquainted with the intensity of life's trials,

The hospitals in Jamaica and the U.S. were a second home for me. Abandoned by my once successful life of music and ministry, stripped of the gift of my independence, totally helpless, my health rapidly

Exhausting the medical resources in Jamaica, I moved from one hospital to another. I tried various medicines. I did countless tests. And yet, all results were negative. Consequently, the doctors were unable to diagnose my condition. The effects of this mean sickness made me so weak, so weak, so weak. Oh, I was unable to walk on my own. Oh, no. I was confined to the assistance of a wheelchair. I became imprisoned, stitched to the confines of one too many hospital beds. My body was a heated battleground, knuckled beneath the lash of agony's whip. Like a cruel scavenger, the sharp teeth of pain, it mauled my existence. It got to the point where I was incontinent and dependent on disposable diapers. Plagued by symptoms such as uncontrollable vomiting, ravenous seizures, internal bleeding, hemorrhaging, fainting spells, and countless falls, diarrhea, skyrocketing fever.

It must be some secret sin that I committed. Search yourself, please. If I was in your position, really, I would go seek help. Go to some witch doctor. But I said, no, if God...

So, as the prayers of the saints all over the world went up to the Lord as a memorial on my behalf, the strong support of my grandmother, my family, and close friends ferried me through this desert phase. Yes, it did, yes. And my mother, she brought me to the church in New York, the Temple of Restoration, and they laid hands on me. God bless the pastors there.

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I laid bare for 5.5 years, but he rescued me. He came and he touched me. Look at me today. I don't need a

remember when all my veins collapsed and the doctors persistently probed my limp body for hours and hours in search of just one vein. But inevitably, they had to resort to odd ports to fuel my sustenance. 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It got to the point where I could not even digest water. My body weight plummeted to less than 90 pounds.

0: felt like I was literally out of my mind. At times, even the recollection of my own name was distant. My doctors told me my organs were functioning at the rate of a 7-year-old child. My eyes reclined into scrawny sockets and my tongue draped from my head. My speech hobbled with a drawl. I seemed as one stricken with old age, and I could not be left alone, no. All my nutrients were given through intravenous methods. But the constancy of my mother's care was tantamount to my recovery, as she was forced to relinquish her job and other daily duties in order to supervise my care. Days turned into weeks, weeks into months, months into years, 5.5 years, yeah. Still, I laid bare in the hands of rescue, and this illness, it limited my wisdom to the prejudice of its own counsel. Trapped by the cruel dictates, which tried to ravish the potency of my dreams and silence the rhythm of my existence and the hope that I breathed. Sufficed by the loan of oxygen, with sleepless nights in the intensive care units, I was often guarded by the patrol of heart monitors and a loyal network of wires, ticking electronic devices, fierce cables, intravenous lines, a barrage of uncomfortable tests, a million injections. Militant tubes were drilled into my nostrils to collect the steady stream of bleeding inside of me. Listen to me now. But despite the widespread rumors of my death and the fact that people even called my house.
1: Yes, they called me house.
0: I asked my sister, what time is the funeral? And even though I lost everything that I had, I knew it was not over for me, because God's purpose for my life was not yet complete. And even when my body would shut down, even though the doctors told me there was nothing more they could do for me, I continued to hold on to the word of God, the word of

was, people turned on me and tell me, say, you know, it must be some secret sin that I committed. Search yourself, please. If I was in your position, really, I would go seek help. Go to some witch doctor. But I said, no, if

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Yes, healing in the word, deliverance in the word. So, as the prayers of the saints all over the world went up to the Lord as a memorial on my behalf, the strong support of my grandmother, my family, and close friends ferried me through this desert phase. Yes, it did, yes. And my mother, she brought me to the church in New York, the Temple of History.

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He

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2: Thank you for your grace, Jesus.
1: We just want to give you all the glory, mighty God.
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1: You're an awesome God and you reign supreme.
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1: And we just want to tell you how much we love you, Lord. 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

0: 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You just hold on.
1: Yeah.
0: All right. I'm gonna bring a witness.

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He knows the type of person I would be. He knows that there would be no hope for me. Absolutely no hope.

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Because of grace we can stand here and live and say, Lord, you are worthy. Jesus, thank you for taking my place. Thank you for taking my place. Because I should have died. I should have been one to go on the cross and be nailed for my own sins. I should

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I believe that we are blessed. And we need to give our lives to God. Because of Jesus, we can have hope. We can have life. And there is nobody else that could ever take his place. Nobody could ever take the place of God. You know what? I'm really, really grateful, because I don't know where I would have been now if it wasn't for Jesus.

become victorious. When Jesus was in the wilderness, after he was baptized, the devil tested him. The devil told him to do all sorts of things, to disobey God. But because of the relationship he knew he had with God, he didn't allow the devil to win. He said, "Devil, it is written." And as Christians, we need to go into the words of God and say, "Devil, it is written." Right?

That is our power as Christians. That is our weapon as Christians. And we need to use it. We need to stand on our feet and say, devil, enough is enough. Too long we have allowed you to walk all over us. Too long we have allowed you to put depression in our laps and we sit down and accept it. We need to get up. We need to arise and say, devil. And stand up and say, no, devil, no more, no more. And say, I should have died. I should have been crucified. But because of Jesus Christ,

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1: He's
0: serious.
1: A rock, he's Jehovah Jireh, he's Jehovah Nisi. Mm-hmm.
0: My God, he's always there for us.
2: I hide, that's where I hide in daddy.
0: Right by Jesus' side.
2: Behind the veil. Just wanna be with you, Father. Just wanna be with you, Father. You know that. In your arms, I wanna rest and abide, you know, forever.
0: Serious thing.

0: This poem is deep. I don't know where to begin, nor where from I should start. Hence, I'll say what comes to mind, straight from my heart. Father, this Christian thing isn't working. I feel like giving up, and the towel just throwing in. The heck with it, straight and narrow, I keep chatting. But in respect of my life, nothing seems to be really happening.
1: Well said, Carrie Valentine. But now, it's my turn.

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I feel like worshiping you, Lord. Please accept my praise.

0: when I look back, I realize I don't need to ask who I be. But I've come to learn, and I should have known, that your grace would bring me through.
1: I'm alive.
0: When I look back, I realize I don't need to ask who I be. But I've come to learn, and I should have known, that your grace would bring me through.

I've learned some valuable lessons on this journey called life. I've learned that everything I go through is for your purpose. All my experiences are just shaping and processing me for my future significance. You've taught me that a bend in the road is not the end of the road unless I fail to make the turn. I've learned that as I approach the red lights of life, I don't have to make a U-turn, because that red light will soon turn green again. I thank you for your abiding grace and your tender mercies. I'm alive because of your grace. And for the others of us who are on this journey, many are the plans in your heart, but it's His purpose that will prevail. This very moment, He is using the circumstances in your life to get your attention, just like He did with me. I assure you, you can come alive, because His grace, only His grace, is sufficient.

0: Even though the ability to make you wealthy and prosperous to represent God is present, it cannot happen until you connect with it and believe that you're supposed to be that way. So we cannot blame God for our poverty. We got to blame our ignorance at the moment.
1: I just want to give thanks to God for life and affording me the privilege so I can share with Yvette on her first album. We truly need to be living sanctuaries for God, and I hope this song blesses your heart.
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2: To make it happen. Talking about your goals feels good, doesn't it? It's comfortable. It feels like you're doing something. But comfort is the enemy of progress. We talk because it's easy. It gives us a false sense of accomplishment. But in reality, it's the hard work, the uncomfortable grind that makes the difference. Words don't produce results. You can talk all you want about becoming successful, getting in shape, achieving greatness, but without action, nothing happens. Words are powerful only when they inspire action. Without that action, they lose all their weight. Your actions are where the real power lies. What you do every single day, those little decisions you make, the steps you take, that's what shapes your future. People can doubt your words, but they cannot deny your actions. What you do defines you. Your actions are where the real power lies. What you do every single day, those little decisions you make, the steps you take, that's what shapes your future. People can doubt your words, but they cannot deny your actions. What you do defines you. When you start taking action, even small steps, you begin to build momentum. Every step forward fuels the next. The act of doing becomes a habit. And when you're consistent with your actions, it creates an unstoppable force. The more you act, the more you achieve. Fear often holds people back from acting. But here's the truth. Failure is part of the process. When you act, sometimes you'll fall short. But each failure teaches you something. Each setback sharpens you. Don't be afraid to act because of failure. Be afraid of not acting and missing the chance to grow. Discipline is what separates those who talk from those who do. It's easy to act when you feel motivated, but real progress happens when you act, even on the days you don't want to. Discipline is the bridge between goals and accomplishments. The action, taken every single day without fail. Your actions don't just shape your results, they shape who you are. Every decision you make, every action you take, becomes a part of your character. It defines who you are and how others see you. People respect action. People follow action. It's your actions that create your reputation, your legacy, and ultimately your destiny. Integrity is doing what you say you're going to do, even when no one is watching. It's your actions that define your integrity. Every time you make a promise to yourself and follow through, you build trust in yourself. Every time you take action towards your goals, you become stronger, more resilient, more capable. Your character is built by what you do consistently, not by the big one-time acts, but by the little actions you take every single day, showing up, putting in the work, even when it's hard, especially when it's hard, that's what builds character. That's what separates winners from those who fall short. Actions are contagious. When you take action, you inspire those around you. People don't follow leaders because of their words. They follow leaders because of their actions. Your dedication, your hustle, your relentless pursuit of greatness. It's not just about you. It's about the impact you make on those around you. Talking about your dreams isn't enough. You need to turn those words into action. How do you do that? Start small. Start today. It doesn't matter if it's a tiny step, it's still a step in the right direction. The steps you take today build the future you'll have tomorrow. Every time you take action, you're building a foundation for your success. And over time, that foundation becomes stronger, bigger, and more unshakable. It's not about doing everything at once, it's about doing something every day. Small, consistent actions lead to big results. Every time you act, you're moving closer to your dreams. And over time, those small actions add up to massive success. At the end of your life, it's not going to be your words that people remember. It's going to be your actions. How did you live? How did you act when things were tough? Did you follow through on your promises? Did you chase your dreams? Did you build the life you wanted through action? Your legacy is built on the actions you take every single day. When you consistently act, you're not just reaching goals. You're becoming the best version of yourself. You're growing, learning, and evolving. Every step forward, every action taken brings you closer to the person you're meant to be. Words are easy, actions are hard, but it's through action that you achieve greatness. Don't let your dreams stay words.

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Dear Lord, as I enter into this day, I turn to you in prayer. I acknowledge that this entire day is a precious gift from you, filled with countless opportunities and blessings. In this moment, I seek your presence and guidance. I am grateful for the gift of this day and all the blessings it holds. Help me approach it with a heart full of gratitude. Grant me the wisdom to discern your will and the courage to follow it wholeheartedly. May my thoughts, words, and actions align with your divine purpose. Throughout this day's journey, I surrender my plans and desires to you. I trust in your infinite wisdom and ask for your guidance in all that I do. Lead me on the path of righteousness and reveal your divine plan for my life. Protect me from any challenges, temptations, or negativity that may come my way. Fill me with your strength and resilience, enabling me to overcome obstacles with unwavering faith in your power. Lord, I ask for your presence to be with me throughout this day. May your light shine upon my path, guiding every step I take. Help me be a vessel of your love, spreading kindness, compassion, and joy to everyone I encounter. Grant me a heart that is open to your leading and a spirit that is attuned to your voice. Help me recognize the opportunities you present to me and give me the courage to seize them. Use me as an instrument of your peace and a source of hope for others. In this day, I surrender my worries and fears to you. Replace them with your peace that surpasses all understanding. Grant me a calm and focused mind, enabling me to make wise decisions and handle any challenges that come my way. Lord, I commit this entire day into your hands. May your will be done in and through me. Fill me with your love, grace, and compassion that I may reflect your light to the world. In your holy name, I pray. Amen.

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1: What a Saturday morning this is one is going to be. This is one, yeah, when you try twang, yeah, twang. Good morning, Auntie Rhoda. Listen, if you're in the house, turn up something. Turn up something. Good morning, Radio Land. Good morning.
2: Them Jesus blood.
1: Miss, let me get up. Let me get up. Let me get up in the studio.

want to say good morning to all the radio stations all over the world. Good morning to you. If it's your first time, my name is Brother Gil. I'm going to be here every morning from 9 until... And 9 until when? Sometime 12, sometime 11. Someplace 12, someplace 11. Good morning. I want to say good morning to my New York City. Good morning, South Florida. Listen, man, I'm saying going on the house now. Go down the house and start do something. Start tying up the house. Looking for the final lizard in the corner of the house. And a bullfrog. And a iguana. Good morning. Yeah, let's go. My hope is big. Sammy Josh Dale, good morning. I wish part.

0: 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But only leave. What a say, good morning, good morning, good morning, radio.
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0: And remember, I'm commercial free someplace. In every high and yo, yo, I like it. Wanna say good morning, good hey, Mas Abe. Everybody call somebody in the man. We say call somebody in the house, the man. Look at the bed. Somebody have so old. Well, I didn't pull up that song and tell you when I have on the bed. Go under the bed. When you find some old biscuit paper. Sister Velma Gale, good morning. When you have some biscuit paper, some bun paper. Want to say good morning to my friends in Jamaica. Listen to Central. We are the only radio in the world. Brother Gary Morning Show, come on, every morning. From when? Hello, morning.
2: All right, remember the Yankee them and the Yankee them and all from Florida and the rest to the proximity of Nassau to America and Kingston to America to proximity.
0: Hello? How are this in early morning now? I'm going to open the phone line around 6:25 and take some good morning. God, I wake up this morning and I say, my wife just touching my lip and say, go on out there, youth. Go on out there, go hold them, youth. Madhouse. Yo, me feel like I want to get up in the man. Chow. My building is empty. Nobody's in the building. Or nothing less. Me alone, so me can't make peonies in here. And Jesus. Let me see who first, listen. Let me see who first all call me this morning.

0: the wall out of my man already. Wall out the advantage. Oh, you get through so quick, man. Chow. Good morning, Jamaica. On the door.
1: Good morning to Jamaica.
0: Good morning.
1: You sound good.
0: Thank
1: God be the glory.
0: Great things he have done.
1: Great things he have done.
0: Good morning. Good morning. Good morning. Hello, good morning. Talk to me now. Where you calling from?
2: Morning, Brother Gary. Blessed, blessed, blessed Sabbath to you too, sir.
0: Happy Sabbath.
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0: Where you calling from, baby girl? Where you calling from?
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0: Listen, when you're going to your car, let me tell you one day, I have a child. Don't nobody say me tell you here. 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
2: Okay.
0: Don't nobody say me tell you here.
2: All right,
0: baby. Good morning. Good morning. Good morning. Good morning. Every other ground, a sinking sand. In no matter where you turn up this morning. I want to say good morning to my greatest friend in the world. Her name is Sharon Simmet. Married to Garfield Simmet. Bobo. Ding. Uncle E.N.G. Man, let me charge you. You want me to send me in our energy this morning? If I spend that ass with somebody. Oh, me can't say ass, right? When donkey you are one man, and then my kick up, yeah. So me feel.
3: Trust,
0: 40 flat, good morning. Boy, did Jamaica call him Wally? Hello, good morning. Talk to me now.
4: 40 flat in the building. One more
0: 40 flat in the building. Good morning, Mas Anthony. How you do?
4: When me day, I never got gear, boy. You light up the thing, man. The place light up, man. I say, man. Then we say, carry a radio.
0: Highest level. Highest level. Highest level. Me ready, charge it. Saturday morning, radio. Saturday morning.
4: All right.
0: Love you, brother.
4: Good morning. No good
0: morning. The number here is 304.

0: can't. Can I say that? Good morning. Talk to me now.
1: Jerry, morning.
0: Morning, Jamaica. Morning, morning.
1: Me feeling vibes. Me feeling vibes. Morning.
0: You feel it. Morning, Jamaica. What part of Jamaica you call from? Which part?
1: You call from the Clarendon, Sunbury.
0: Sunbury, Clarendon. Morning, morning. Gone again. Come on, Jamaica. Me soon go. Me soon take some Merca call. Merca call is 305-654-7944. Jamaica call a little bit different. Them have WhatsApp. Hello, good morning. Talk to me now.
1: Good morning, Saturday no good again.
0: Can't touch Saturday. I'm history morning, morning, morning, morning. Hey. Biggie ding ding. Biggie ding ding. Central 96.3.

0: Hey, me have 5 tickets I give away. Hold on, let me stop my music here. Me have 5 tickets I give away right now. Forgot the big concert tonight. 5 tickets me I give away. Courtesy of a listener who call and donate. The man buy 20 tickets and a give away. Tell me say God no good. See, I see the first 5 people who send me a text by my cell phone and say good morning. And you want to go to the concert tonight, Michael Reed, Leroy Smith, the big man from Grace Thrillers. Hello? Yes, the big man from Grace Thrillers, Leroy Smith, is going to be in the building. And guess who again? Michael Reed, the godson, Evangelist Goldburn, is going to be. Brother Gary is going to be in the building. It's going to be a madhouse. Fort St. Lucie Worship Center. 6501. Something Port St. Lucie Worship Center landing.
1: Hope is built on nothing less.
0: I want to say good morning to my TikTokers. Good morning, good morning. Hello, good morning. Your phone will break up. Hello, good morning.
2: Good morning, Brother Gary. Christ is calling for Rabbi Stan.
0: Can't move with.
2: No,
0: no matter what they do. Good morning, my baby. Oh, are we at the Palm Beach or are you there in Miami?
2: I'm the way to Palm Beach, sir.
0: All right. Good morning to you, baby.

I'm going to go by the chat room, go say good morning, no? To everybody on Caribbean Radio, HD4.com. Let me open the phone line, 305-654-7944. 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

0: original good morning, Jet Union, good morning. I open the phone line right now, 305-654-7944. 305-654-7944. No matter where you're listening right now, let's call and say good morning, brother. I just said the thing there. It's 9:25. I'm going to be here until 11 o'clock someplace, 12 o'clock someplace. Hey, which part are you there? Which part are you over there? Hello, good morning.
1: Good morning, Brother Gary.
0: Good morning, young lady. How are you, the baby?
1: Good morning to you and Sister Sharon. I'm
0: Thank
1: good.
0: You.
1: Can you just pull up back that song?
0: Anything for you this morning.
1: Solid rock. And then all
0: solid
1: of
0: rock. Everything else. Go and go over there, sir. How you mean? Sister Carlin Mary Brown, good morning, baby. How you do?
2: Good morning, Brother Gary.
0: Did I light up your house this morning with a song? Yeah? Did I light up your house?
2: What you mean, man? Me say you light up my house every day when I get me put my little laptop out on my veranda when I have one little something when me do my little thing.
0: Yeah.
2: And it not turn off.
0: Bokish. Say now, Alexa.
2: Yeah, that's not my bedroom.
0: Bokish shot. So help me there everywhere. Now tell me say you have one. Now tell me say you have one at the living room to girl. Now tell me so.
2: No, me have to move. Me have to move the Alexa. I want one more in living room.
0: Bucky shot. Good morning. Thank you very much for taking the time out. Let me go to the phone line. 305-654-7944. Let me say it slowly for the people them who in the dunce group, the dunce classroom people them who in my class. And for those who don't know, I am the dunciest broadcaster in the world. You will never find nobody dunce like me, but you can't find a sexiest broadcaster like me. How do you know that? Coming out double giant, my wife tell me this morning when I walk out, she said, go on, sexy. Kupa, my husband. Hello, good morning.
3: Good morning, Brother Gary.
0: Good morning, young lady. How you do?
3: I'm doing okay. And Christ is solid rock I stand.
0: Nobody can move you. Nobody can move you. Where are you from, baby?
3: Sister Naomi from Connecticut, sir.
0: Sister Naomi, good morning, sweetheart. How did you feel so far? How do you feel?
3: I feel good enough. Feel good. Me, I got the doctor, you know.
0: How am to the body?
3: Me, they drop off a one hand that broke with me at work, so me.
0: So, my girl, you never call Adam Andler. You didn't call Adam Andler.
3: Your man, me calling, man.
0: Oh! All right. Hey, me have food and come live in Florida, me kiss, girl. Me have food, me kiss. All right, me put us. Hello, good morning. Talk to me now.
4: Good morning, Brother Gary. Why you want me to imagine you in an orange brief, sir?
0: Oh, me never said that. How are you there?
4: Yes, you did.
0: Come on.
4: Anyway.
0: Good morning,
4: sweetie. Hello.
0: So last time, yeah.
4: I was just Sharon up by your mouth this morning.
0: Can't tell you no, girl. Me say it tastes like Kneesberry.
4: Happy Sabbath, Brother Gary.
0: Yeah, but it's Kneesberry. Yeah, but it's Lord Jesus. Please say. She take rubber bubble lip up and said, Jesus Christ, I want a tears here. Hello, good morning.
5: Good morning.
0: Good morning, Miss Andrea. How are you?
5: I'm fine.
0: Are we going so early?
5: I come from work. I'm there on the road.
0: Oh, you mean, girl. Michael, you can't find out if one East Indian man going nowhere.
5: The last one, the only one.
0: Jesus, I want to go on to Florida. Anybody have any East Indian mango anywhere? Nowhere. Anybody see any East Indian mango? Nowhere. Hello, good morning. May I come to the phone? Hello, good morning.
6: A pleasant good morning to you, Brother Gary.
0: Are you fine, sound so bright? Where are you calling from, baby?
6: I'm calling from Windsor, Thompsontown, Clarendon.
0: Back foot, you sound like you're not old, man. You're not sound like no old foot. What's your name, by the way? What's your name? Give me your first name. You know where you are. Just give me your first name.
6: My name is Sister Shireen.
0: Yeah, you know me. You know all. You know all like we. You know your early 40s or early. Yeah. And Shireen normally come to the.
6: Do you believe that?
0: Say what?
6: Do you believe that?
0: Say what?
6: In my early 40s.
0: Yeah, I know your sister. I mean, say it. So me believe. What me say?
6: Okay.
0: It's me. It's me. It's me. It's me. It's me. It's me. It's me. It's me. It's me. It's me. It's me. It's me. It's me. It's me. It's me. It's me. It's me. It's me. It's me. It's me. It's me. It's me. It's me. It's me. It's me. It's me. It's me. It's me. It's me. It's me. It's me. It's me. It's me. It's me. It's me. It's me. It's me. It's me. It's me. It's me. It's me. It's me. It's me. It's me. It's me. It's me. It's me. It's me. It's me. It's me. It's me. It's me. It's me. It's me. It's me. It's me. It's me. It's me. It's me. It's me. It's me. It's me. It's me. It's me. It's me. It's me. It's me. It's me. It's me. It's me. It's me. It's me. It's me. It's me. It's me. It's me. It's me. It's me. It's me. It's me. It's me. It's me. It's me. It's me. It's me. It's me. It's me. It's me. It's me. It's me. It's me. It's me. It's Anything me say, me believe. Me fit tell you.
6: Okay, sir.
0: Good morning.
6: Okay, sir.
0: How is your...
6: Okay,
0: how you do? How you do?
6: Good morning.
0: You sound so happy. You sound
6: Thank
0: so excited.
6: God,
0: what can't hear me this? What can't hear
6: yes,
0: me?
6: Yes, when you... No, when you wake up with life, you have to be happy. You have to give God thanks.
0: Oh,
6: you understand
0: God,
6: that
0: is...
6: he has peered you to see.
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0: Hold on, the caller, good morning. Where you calling from? Good morning.
1: Good morning, Brother Gary, Cascade. Mr. Chung calling from Cascade. They are 19 and the knees barely are working in my room.
0: My God. Sister Chung, yeah.
1: Chung. Yes.
0: Good morning,
1: man. Newsberry and the anointing are working, man. Thanks for the good morning. That
0: thank
1: just started.
0: You. Thank you, baby. And are you telling everybody loud that the house is man really loud?
1: Of course.
0: Good morning.
1: You make
0: good
1: me laugh every day.
0: Thank you, baby. Good morning to you. Again, if you're in Jamaica, 305-305-6494. Welcome to the Brother Gary Morning Show on a Saturday morning. If you get a text from me last night, just send me back a text. I say yes, no. If you get a text this morning to my text block system, and you're listening, send me a text and just text me back and say yes. If you're living in Florida, Port St. Lucie, anywhere you live, I'm going to keep me figure that lady. Can you send me the information? How much ticket me figure, sister? Sister Clayton, how much ticket me figure? If you're living in Florida, you want us taking the big show tonight. The place loud. Port St. Lucie Worship Center.

0: Hey, I'm in a mood this morning, man. I'm in a major mood. Good morning.
1: Good morning, Brother Gary.
0: Good morning, young lady. How are you, sweetheart?
1: Fine, thank you. I'm calling from Effort in Clarendon.
0: Good morning, me putus. How the body feel this morning?
1: I'm not bad.
0: And you move the foot and you sing?
1: My foot them sick, man. You try to stay and take up in one. Some of the medicine me here no advertise over there.
0: I get here Jamaica. I work on something. I have a big surprise that come. Because you know, yeah, we are here. Some sitting come down at the office down there. Concert. Now, what yourself?
1: Man. Yeah, man. All right, Lily Dawkins calling.
0: All right, good
1: Lily Dawkins from Effort.
0: Sister, yeah. Lily, good morning. Mother

0: TikTok, press the follow button for me now. Press the follow button for me now, man. Hello, good morning. Talk to me now.
1: Hello, calling from Spanish Town, Jamaica. How you doing, sir?
0: Brother Errol Guy, good morning to the Guy family. Come at me, Lord Panelexi over there. Good morning, Jamaica. Good morning.
1: Yo, you're loud.
0: Sat the man in radio.
1: I'm coming last night. Come catch your boy. Get a big old send off last night. Well, not gone yet. No send off, but I set up last night.
0: Who that?
1: Cuckoo to the do.
0: Oh, so you go?
1: My pass through, yeah.
0: Oh, good morning, sir. Everything good out the road? That's a blessing. You deserve it.
1: Yeah, man. Me yesterday, me keep asking up a stadium to him.
0: Me no know, you know. Me no know. Then me want me. Then me
1: yeah,
0: I'm tell
1: you,
0: I'm going to tell you, Mama Babsy called me and bad me up and said, she here. Say, and me, first can go friend, and me getting work permit, and me getting visa, and me get everything. And me say, yo, me not going nowhere. Me say, me no go a funeral. She yeah. said, she said, brother Gary, I forced me call somebody to come on my event. And he said, no, no. I said, well, welcome to the club. It's going to be the first.
1: I was just going to say, welcome to the club.
0: Hey, no, nobody no move
1: yeah,
0: me.
1: Yeah, me yesterday, them do a big show. She do me yesterday, do a big thing at the theater.
0: Yeah, man, she. I feel a boy, you know. She love him like crazy, you know.
1: Very black last night.
0: What do you mean? I could do that. And regard,
1: yeah.
0: So, I'm going to tell people every day, when you're dead, all who don't like you are going to show up.
1: Of course.
0: You know how me learn that? How me got Errol? How me got Errol all funeral? Me go out there and turn back, you know.
1: Can you not know, for my hypocrite?
0: Brother, me I say they've got to strike today. Cause when me got the man funeral, me I say, well, on there. When the man have in church, not even 10 people in that church, cause church empty. How me got the funeral, more than 1,000 people pull up, and me I say, God, me not doing this. Knowing you will strike when someone has hypocrite come one place. So we just go and I say, no, sir.
1: For two.
0: Yo! But if, hey,
1: I wonder if when God come for you, if no people ever show up.
0: Who that?
1: Yo.
0: No funeral now keep me then. Me don't tell my wife that no funeral now keep. I burn this. I don't tell anybody. Burn that back foot.
1: So we're gonna have 9 nights and set up.
0: None of that. They're not gonna know me dead. Now gonna just yes. Well, I'm not see better game idea. In dead. That me tell you right now.
1: Yeah.
0: Ladies and gentlemen, me not gonna know about the funeral. So now for comment, you know. No, I tell you the truth. Me say, Anthony Cruz, me got the funeral, and me got the funeral, and Errol all. And then me start say, yo, people call it up. Me never knew anything when me got Errol all funeral. When me got Errol all funeral, yo, the man church, empty, used to church with the room, and then everybody turn upon him, and then do all kind of things, and some people say, do this, but am I right? And ladies and gentlemen, me got the man funeral, Jesus have mercy, everybody and their mother. And me say, what a wicked people, they man. What the hell am I doing? Jesus, peace. And some people when me know never like the man. And me, I say, you, pull up yourself. Me see, I want pastor on the video. One tall pastor, man. That the man there, he had Errol like poison. And the man, why not do it? Why Jamaican people? Hey, me need somebody to hook me up with somebody. More interview somebody with a bad mind. Anybody have any bad mind, friend? More know how bad mind go. That's the first interview, Muando. But we just want to say good morning to everybody. And today, we're on a whole heap of new station. We're on a whole heap of new station from New York to Orlando, everywhere, Florida. And we just want to acknowledge them. Me know, but I test one. Them I do something, I behave myself. Me not do nothing. Because me feel say when everything work out right, me all get peer. Right now, me not get no peer. Me this I could have known. So me behave myself to them. Me not doing nothing too much. Me just sit down here, so I mean, I sell no product, me not selling nothing. Me just sit down here, kind of money, yeah, no money, no involve a freeness. Me just have to know what the management them are listen. So because me know, yeah, in I talk to them, I could be supposed to get done today and care my wife go buy her one good breakfast. Don't when you leave out of here so early morning, can you know a woman? No, me can't say that. Me go say, yeah, and me a come here, Jamaica people love funeral.
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0: And

0: started. Yeah. Somebody said, me say acknowledge me know me the pass on station. I ain't gonna lie. I'm on some station. But yeah. We no acknowledge until we get peer. When they say, hey, we the panta pa da girl eh? We the panta pa da guy, that girl there. No guy. Wrong. Good man. I just want to know if you know. So me now go on the corner and I acknowledge it. I know say me there. Next week me come now. If me get a money, me da go shave and trim up myself and look good. But me just I do a test run today. Including the rest of station we depend. But we depend One Love Radio, we depend Caribbean Radio, and we depend a whole heap of radio. I want to say good morning to my friend listening to 92.5 in a West Palm Beach. Good morning to all of Unona. But that's what I'm telling you, say, it's a new station and it's not really done yet. Let me go now, rundown. We are going to be the first FM radio station in a West Palm Beach gospel station. We are nothing. We are a gospel station. Big up Super Jam, the first FM secular station. But we are the first FM Caribbean gospel station. I'm just want to say welcome for those who are listening. Yeah, my name is Brother Gary. We are a full-powered Caribbean station. We are 110% gospel. But we don't do any kind of gospel when we used to. We do every kind of gospel. Happy Sabbath to all my Sabbath keepers. I want to say welcome. Again, my name is Brother Gary. And I'm going to be here
1: morning,
0: with...
1: Morning, Brother Gil.
0: Morning, Sister Mama Boom. How you do, baby?
1: My blessing on Tuesday night, the drum for Coco do for show.
0: You did down there?
1: Yeah, me there, Jamaica. Last time I missed Thursday.
0: Oh, you there, Jamaica?
1: Yeah.
0: Oh, so how was it?
1: It was good. I'm going to tell you, so the Dreadberry Sunday too. And same one was bad. Same funeral is good too.
0: When you say good, what do you mean? Ram?
1: What? We are talking about... We never need a police escort to carry the body because him having brethren them, because him a era man, you know. So the man them just hold every corner till they reach at the cemetery. Every corner them hold.
0: Hold on there. Somebody just call me and tell me, say the app. Can somebody give me an app check-in? If you're on Caribbean Radio HD app, can you call me and tell me all the quiety sound? Because somebody just call me and tell me when they have them big old dirty boring phone and say, how oh, the app is low. When they don't have an old phone, on have an old phone. Fling your phone at the wall like your husband cheat. I could say that. Susie Q, good morning. Fling your phone at the wall, Sister Stephanie. Just fling it at the wall. And call the insurance company. Happy Sabbath, my lady. Good morning, Mama Joshua and the whole gang. Good morning. Mr. Sabbath could know. Yeah. Good morning. Good morning, Mr. David Squeeze. I hope you hear what I say. When you got a strip club, you have to pay for dance. Me work for get peer. For once, be the parade, they must send them a food. Allow me to tell you. Good morning. How you do? Good morning. Yeah. Good morning. Brian! Tell the boss to go in and pack it. They think me a color come sit down. And I can't care my wife go buy lunch after me done work. I went out. You don't think me a stripper? Me a strip club? You don't know how me out. Good morning. Yeah, good morning. Start over the song again. Mr. Saturday Morning Radio. Good morning. What a combination. Good morning. Hey, I'm mad up today. Today I'm going bad. Good morning. Talk to me now.
2: Good morning, Brother Gary.
0: Good morning, my mother. How are you, sweetheart?
2: I'm going on, and tomorrow is my birthday.
0: Oh, my God.
2: 19th of July, yeah.
0: You're going to turn around 22 or 25?
2: Yes, 25.
0: May the Lord bless you.
2: I'm going to be 48.
0: May the Lord bless you for your 84th birthday and keep you healthy and keep every part of your body continue moving with no form of issue in Jesus' name. Amen.
2: Thank you very much.
0: I love you, Miss Morgan.
2: Thank you for your prayer.
0: I will leave a Morgan there, but you are the good looking one. The rest of them is not that much. You are the good-looking Morgan, yeah, baby. When you hear me say good-looking Morgan...
2: trying your show, loud and clear.
0: Thank you, baby. When you hear me say morning... Can you, something you say good-looking Morgan, the other one, them go like say, them at all. No, when me say good-looking Morgan, I look at all lady, she have white hair and she pretty. And you see, my wife, mother dead, me and my brother Tony, me hook up them to ya, brother Tony and the little lady. The man pretty, she pretty, she pretty, she pretty, and she have pretty white ear. Sister Marcia, good morning.
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0: 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I wait, I tell me, sir. A history I create. And for those who are listening to 92.5, let me tell you the truth. Sir, I have a good phone. Good morning, Sister Stephanie. Let me go turn on my Apansi oil zone. So here the joke now. You see, 92.5. We are only 1% of 100%. We are not ready. How old is? Nobody's supposed to call me at 9:51. How old is? How old is I call upon this dial? No, I'm not answering no phone. I'm not answering no phone. I was supposed to call, I will call me 9:51. Who does a call me 951? No, no, I did. I'm not supposed to plug up the phone. Who does a call upon this number? I'm not answering the phone. I will not do. You think that's time me? Kiss me tea. Good morning, Sister Stephanie. Yeah, I'm not answering no phone. I'm not answering no phone. How does a call out of order, sir? You don't take me a papi show. Good morning. I'm not answering no phone. I'm not supposed to answer no phone. The line here, I'm not supposed to answer a line here. Them 5 here? And then 5 years, then 10 years I can answer, but no other line me not answer. But I just want to tell you, say, Saturday morning radio got different, and I start this radio 2 weeks ago. And this morning, me I look on the website, let me go up and look on Caribbean Radio HD4.com. Oh, Pastor Maxwell. Oh, Pastor. Pastor, call back in next time. I apologize. Me never know, say, me think of one of my friends, when he David Squeeze. We think of him, and me not answer him. Yeah, me not answer David Squeeze, Anarchy. When he never call. Good morning. Come, me no more try me. You will try me. That's what he do. He will try, Brother Gary. Good morning. He will try me. Yes. He said, oh, man, that is it, God. Yo, sorry. What you do? Welcome to. After Brother, you talk to him. I make him welcome me to him station, them. He put me up on my own. Me not big enough to go up on the morning show, but me big to go up on Saturday, because Saturday me a papi show. So, but me there. Brother G, the app volume good. What that mean, I say? One of my friends tell me, say, oh, the app volume low. Let me go transfer now to Bishop, the man here come. Good morning. Good morning. Good morning. Let me see where I say. Yeah. So later on, I'll ask Squeeze for call and welcome me to him station them. Because him put me on pan station, but me no good for the morning because I'm a garbage. Let me say it loud, make you hear. That means say you can't tell you. Yeah. Let me say it. Good morning. But good morning. So, I just want to big up all the rest of the station, them who are carrying the Saturday morning. Yo, that's sitting there loaded up. Pastor, good morning, sir. How you do?
4: I am blessed, Brother Gary. I'm blessed.
0: How you sound like your mother at somebody? Come on, man. Pastor, when I say laugh. All right, you just
4: you're
0: laugh.
4: Laughing, look, no.
0: It's all yours, sir. Go ahead. Take the next 10 minutes and encourage the people, them. Tell them about the goodness of God. It's all yours. Go ahead, sir.
4: Amen. God bless you, one. God bless you all. This is the day, Brother Gary, that the Lord has made. We will rejoice and be glad in it. Psalms 133 said, "How good, pleasant it is for brethren to dwell together in unity." This morning, for the first time, Reverend Dr. Prophet Maxwell is my name on your radio. If you're listening from California, if you're listening from Georgia, wherever you're listening from, the UK, Canada, Jamaica, the Caribbean, God is good this morning. This morning, I want to speak about peace. Peace cannot be bought at the store. Peace cannot be made in the factory. Peace cannot be built in a lab. Peace come from God. Oh, somebody, I'm going deep this morning. The word of God said, Jesus said, "My peace I give to you, not as the world giveth, but I give it unto you. In the midst of you oppressors, in the midst of your situation." Let me take you back biblically to Nehemiah 4 and verse 1. The Bible said, Nehemiah, the minor prophet, was building the wall. My God, with few people, he had few people. And they were building the wall. And God designated a specific assignment for Nehemiah. And the Bible said, Sanballat and Tobias, they were very wrought, dangerous people. Are some of you dealing with some dangerous folks this morning? Ikashata. As if some of you dealing with some dangerous people on your job. My God, in your family. So-called friend. creators, liars, robbers, and thieves. But the Maya, they were threatened. Sambalat, amen, was great indignation. Do you have anyone right now mad at you for no reason? Malice you for no reason? Ever. My God, in your family, so-called friend, creators, liars, robbers, and thieves. But the Maya, they were threatened. Sambalat, amen, was great indignation. Do you have anyone right now mad at you for no reason? Malice you for no reason? Envy you for

0: day and they watch night with the sword in their hand. Is anybody doing something good right now? And the enemy want to take you out. All kind of conspiracy theory coming up against you. They don't even know you but hate you. But the Bible said the builders, I'm encouraging somebody, build the wall this morning in the name of Jesus. They send them letter that they should quit. They send them letter that they were not worthy to build the wall. They send them letter to come down. Who are you? You're not qualified with school you have attended. My God, you're not good enough. But the builders made up their mind. Does anybody have a made up mind this morning? Flow with me the made up mind in the name of Jesus. Flow with me the discouraging mind. Flow with me the broken heart. Flow with me those who are stressed out. For God gave me a word to give you and telling you, you are doing a great work. Don't come down. Don't watch the news what they're carrying. Don't watch the letter that they're sending. Don't watch the way they are isolating you, because I've chosen you, ordained you, predestinate you from the foundation of the world, that in this dispensation you must stand at the voice. You are my anointed, Cyrus. Am I speaking to somebody? So Nehemiah build a wall and say, oh God, those who wish me evil, turn their own reproach and them, the builders, they pray and said, Lord God, the iniquity worker who want to see me go down, who can't stand me, who want me to fall, those that dig the pit, Lord, they should fall right back in that pit. Some of you folks are digging pit for you, but I got news for you. The Bible said when your ways please God, my God, your enemy become your own footstool. And the Bible said, whosoever diggeth a pit shall fall in it. My God, I want to speak to somebody this morning that you're doing a great work. God have called you now. You can't come down, because he that started it is capable of finishing it. I want to pray for somebody this morning who are having a rough time in your business, who can leap from point A to point B, who are surrounded by Sambalat, who are surrounded by Tobias, my God, who are getting letters of discouragement, who are getting all kind of powers of darkness. It's tempting to destroy you, but I plead the blood of Jesus on you this morning, and I call for restoration now. 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Trendsetter. People are doing a great work. People who love God. People who are in the valley.
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No, no, Sister Jacqueline, man. The old people say, Lord, God help them. 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

0: 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Good morning, good morning. One Love Radio, Caribbean Radio. Good morning. Blend. One Love Radio, New York. Good morning. One Love Radio, Palm Bay. Good morning. No, not Palm Bay. Orlando. Good morning. What? One Love Radio.
1: My people, please.
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1: Down on me. When I'm kneeling.
0: I took the Saturday morning radio show around 2 weeks ago. I'm not telling the untruth.

Miss Sammy can't sit on in a sit on me now, sit on me now, sit on me now, sit on me now, tonight. Me have to get up. Me have to get up, ladies and gentlemen. Me can't sit down. Me can't sit down. 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Come on.

0: Move it here, brother Gear. Move it here. Move it here. Run. Yeah, you want to come out tonight? And me have three more tickets giveaway. It's going to be at 6501 Port St. Lucie Landing. Anybody may have three more tickets giveaway tonight. Free. Leroy Simmons, Michael Reed, Evangelis Goldburn, Brother Gary. Major show tonight in Port St. Lucie. May I give out three more? May have three more tickets giveaway. Send me a text right now. Anywhere you're there. And said, may I give away three more tickets right now? 305. 305 again. 6494. Anybody want to go, send me a text and say, I'm going to just give you the flyer and you pull up and your ticket at the door. 305-305-6494. Send me a text and say, I'm going to give you a ticket for tonight. Let me call me Pari, who boss me in a radio. Yo, what up, baby? You're on the radio. What's up, man? What's popping? What's popping, baby?
1: GG, what's up? Good morning. Good morning, everybody. What's going on?
0: Tell wifey I say good morning. Ladies and gentlemen, if nobody have the right to meet in a Florida, at a Utah, when he am Jay, my life, my right, tell me everything. Jay, what's up, boy? What's going on, man?
1: Good, man. I just downloaded the app this morning, man, and I just want to let everybody know, if you haven't downloaded the app, you need to do it immediately.
0: Can you please tell wife for me say good morning? Please, me, I beg you.
1: Me go tell her, but she's in the other house doing some remodeling right now. She's not at this house. I'm eating breakfast.
0: Yo, what up with that? What up with that, boy? What's up with that? Yo, Jay, I see you doing some big stuff up north, man. Yeah, how is it up here?
1: Yes, G, man. God is blessing me up there with the system. I'm doing a lot of concerts, you know, kind of transition off of the airways, still back to the sound system, the original game. And God is blessing me, man, honestly. You know, I'm doing a lot of big events, concerts, block parties, man, old school, new school, everything, man. It's just a blessing.
0: Ladies and gentlemen, if you don't know, this is the first man who, when I just moved to Florida, when I decided I'm going to do a radio, he's the one who sent me go by the transmitter. So only not know the history. Diota.
1: Yeah.
0: Was not Christian and he said, yo, I'm gonna help you build a Christian station. When I used to come on Palm Mix 96, me get Palm Mix 96, right? Me come on then DJ Kelly the after. And then K-Lax them. And Diota hook me up. So anybody wanna know me life for radio? I him this.
1: Yep. I said we gotta help you get your own station, bro. Period. I ain't gonna say I wasn't into God, but you know the music that we were doing was different.
0: Mm-mm.
1: But through me here,
0: your mother, mommy, listen to me every day. I say I love Brother Gary. I just say, yo, you need to get a gospel station, baby. You don't need no secular station. You need to get a
1: and that's where
0: it become history.
1: That's
0: Jay, you remember?
1: It all started. Yeah, man, that's where it all started, bro. And I can't even 05.
0: Nah, I think
1: is it 05, 04?
0: 04. And I went.
1: Yeah, I even remember. It's about 20 years now, 20 something years now.
0: And I went to Milano and said, Milano, I want to buy a transmitter and you can't help me. And he said, yo, where you going to put it? And I said, that's not my business, man. This guy is going to put it somewhere.
1: Yeah, you can't know them things there. Yeah.
0: But that's why I tell you publicly, yo, I'm just get my own.
1: Yeah, man.
0: Yo, we just buy our own station in Miami, off Palm Beach. FM.
1: Okay.
0: FM, yo.
1: Okay. But I 1031.
0: No, that's a HD, better put FM.
1: Okay, what's the dial number?
0: 925 W. Yum, you're going to call it to charge it.
1: Yeah, man, never get.
0: Yo, Jay!
1: For God, it's true and legal.
0: No!
1: Oh, no.
0: What up? What's up,
1: hey.
0: Legal!
1: Hey, Gary.
0: Yo.
1: You come from far.
0: Yo.
1: You get the fight.
0: Jesus.
1: And you continue and you pursue.
0: Yo.
1: And look where we come from. We are go on building and I set up things to make people hear we know. Oh, we legit.
0: Look at
1: now
0: God.
1: Now we're legit Mayo, by the grace of God, right?
0: Mayo, me de pan a station now. Right now, me de pan a station. That man in here, me de pan a station call from Vero Beach to Miami, to Fort Lauderdale. You ever hear that yet?
1: Okay. Okay. No, no.
0: Them thing they are going. God is good, brother.
1: Arrange.
0: Yeah, God is good, brother. We just want to thank God for you.
1: But yeah, man, I got to thank God too. God, let me tell you something, Gary. You see, all FEMA, now call me in 18 months, you know.
0: Are you still alive?
1: For God work, you know. I mean, all right, yes, we're good, car. We set the foundation. You remember from when we come up here and we start doing my thing? We set the foundation and the music yeah. I hold me true. So I'm all right by the grace of God. I'm good.
0: Big up your wife. Your brother, I'm not alive. Man, big yes, up wifey.
1: Man. And big up Miss Sharon too, man. Big
0: she's
1: up here. Sharon,
0: yo, too, I mean, this is said to me, say, she said, yo, let's go visit Jay one day, man.
1: Hear what? We come in the Port St. Lucie soon. Can remember Tavia's sister, them live down there on, what is that? Beard? What the main road down there? Beard Road or something like that?
0: Becker Road. Remember. Becker.
1: Yes.
0: Yo,
1: yes.
0: Text me when you're on your way. Me'll give me address.
1: Yeah, man. Come down and call link you.
0: Come check me. All right, baby. Love you, yeah. Man. Love you, man. All appreciate right. You. Bless yo, you see that youth here? Honest, me have a game. And me and him, we never separate. We always together. Him help me do everything. As I said to you, if anybody don't want to ask about Brother Gary Radio Life or him, or Rasta Youth, him, that the man that do everything in my life for radio. First radio me I do in my life for Miami. Then tell him squeeze them, he know me yet. Frankie Lex 104.5 did that when you place. And the man say, yo, you want to get on the radio? I say, yeah. He say, yeah, don't worry, man. I got this, I control these cats. And the man came and got mixed 96. Never forget that. Mixed 96. And right, them, he got to Butterfuka, I say, yo, I need to get my Christian radio and the dude on the radio, man. And him say, put him on in the early morning between 4 and 6. And right after me, a DJ, Khalid. And every morning, I have to walk me door for Khalid. And one day, I go to Miami and see my Khalid. Say, Brother Gary, I respect what you're doing, man. I remember you from the day you started. You never stop. And that me a tendency, and no joke thing. When me a going, I'm a Khalid never what me do, and then after Khalid, a commercial kings, Kalax and Castro. Start it again, Brother Gary. And on a new thing. It's not a new thing. Let me tell you. Hey! You have to know who you is. You have to know where you come from. You have to know where God care you from. Let me talk.
2: We are united in Jesus Christ.
0: Legal!
1: Start it again.
0: Legal! For once, people come on me. And then the bad mind and grudge me. Me and them are friends for your own ears.

boom, you know, Brother Gary, Brother Gary, stop it, calm down, Brother Gary, stop it, calm down, Brother Gary, Brother Gary, stop it. It's a big up at TV.

0: have a Saturday morning. Hey, good morning. Me say we are the only radio station. Better Gear program is the only program in the world. Let us reach. Hey, you can't hear Jamaica every day, Monday to Friday. Every tribe and Saturday. Nation. Hey, G-Quo, man, let me charge you. You're a bit less up, man.
1: We are united in Jesus Christ. We are the soldiers of the Lord.
0: Hold on there, somebody. Brother Gay, what's the name of your app? Our app name. And listen, we are a 110% gospel station. When you come here, you're a bossy boy, afraid to play gospel. Billy Slater play gospel. Super Fridge play gospel. Everybody where they are all gospel. Our gospel is not the gospel we're used to, you know, where it boring and dead and whole. Me talk about the gospel where you can't drop, where you can't. You talk about all some cartel gospel. Make people know say gospel a gospel. We limit the word of Jesus. Like say secular man can't. I going to drop some gospel one Saturday morning. Me couldn't hear gospel, you see. Big up in general cargo. When you say a liar cargo there, good morning.
2: We don't rest on flesh and
0: what is there this morning? What is?
1: We do a marching too.
0: See the name of this something here? But come on, every Monday to Friday, 6 to 10. Download the app here. And when you go up on here, I go see I run 5 different apps. One of them is just straight music. When you go up on here, you can tell you which station your life pan in the community where you're there. Cause right now, me hear somebody up on all WBLS in a New York City. That me here this morning. Me hear somebody up on a station in Orlando. And them sitting there going, God is good. And we don't limit yourself. But this morning, download the app. It's called Caribbean Radio HD. A lie. Mr. Showtime, I listen. Bucky Sharp, Mr. Showtime. Oh, 92.5. Jesus Christ, yo. Ladies and gentlemen, me tell you, me say, when God are God, you know, let me try to get a little FM for myself. But me can't get none, and by the time I change and turn gospel radio, the man call me and say, if it's only gospel, I will sell it to you for nothing and nothing. Good morning. Just to get the word out. And the man say, me love you, Garfield. Garfield, I love you. Yeah, the gospel come. Let me say this to you, ladies and gentlemen. God good. If nobody can testify, Jesus Christ, me time up already. Me say I'm soon done. Let me say this to you. God are the greatest. You think cartel say good? Let me say it to my word. God is the greatest. Hold on there. You see, if we ever unite, we win. The enemy put Caribbean people to start fight each other. And you see, when we fight, we don't win. But you see, if we unite,

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Let me now say it again, you know. Caribbean Radio HD. Are you a candle? Everybody right now, send me a text. And remember, we are just a gospel station. When I text me, I'll give you the link. Where you can just press on the link with the phone you have and download the app. Text me right now. Just text me and say app. 305 again. 6494. 305 305 6494. Hi, Brother Gary. Yes, I am hearing you on WBLS 93 HD3 in Lag Island. Where the bucky shot this? Good morning, Sister B. Good morning, baby. How you do? I was saying to myself a couple weeks ago, how come Squeeze doesn't bring you on the radio? And I saw Squeeze Tan. Yeah, me and of his Squeeze, but man, me only him other places. Good morning. Who cares? I'm going to be Brother Gary anyway. Good morning. So, Sister Barbara, know what you say. Pass out the man with you, 7 to 9. Our 9 to 1. No, 9 to 11. Depends if you give me good money, me got 12. I swear, if the money sound good, me got 12. But yeah, check out the app. I don't care, hear me a morning time, Monday to Friday. Good morning. Caribbean Radio HD. Me said tonight, radio road mashup.

0: Hi, good morning.
1: Oh, yeah, I need the app, but I was just making sure that I have the right number because okay. I was driving.
0: All right, baby. Thank you very much. Just text
1: so
0: me.
1: I'm
0: going to
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Saturday will be a day you will never forget on radio. I'm going to take this to a next level. Good morning, ladies and gentlemen. If it's your first time, welcome to the Brother Gary Saturday morning. Hey. The morning where you clean up your house. Me no give the name, no, me no give the radio show no name yet. Me no give the show no name yet. Me no give the show no name.

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When you hear brother Gary, hear radio. 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You hear radio.

0: Good morning. 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A regular song.
1: The people that love Jesus and Moses, put your hand over your head.
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0: The killer representing for Brother Gary, and the devil never scary. 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
1: 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The people ever love Jesus, and
2: you say, Mr. Sevens, you know, say God has been good to you. How holy parking you got?

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1: So Sweetness, pull up on me.
0: It's all over you. All over you.
1: Gospel Sweetness, pull
0: all
1: up.
0: All over you. 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

0: in Port St. Lucie. 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Two more tickets me have left. Me I give away two more tickets. Hello, good morning.
1: Good morning, Paula.
0: Paula. Yo. Ladies and gentlemen, Brother Gary, good morning. I am in Riviera Beach. 92.5 is louder than ever. Anybody know anybody live on the eastern side? A Palm Beach? Over Riviera?

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He say, what it does look well? Man say, I charge more than Billy Slater and Grammar Wayne them. He say, who cares? 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He say, yo, the man, they're the icon. Everybody have time. Everybody have time. I said, let me say this to you. No, don't disrespect the man them. Me know what me value. I said, my 3,500, I go give you something different. A gas player come if you play. A 6-1 and a half dozen. When it comes to secular selector, and a whole heap of gospel DJ out there, we're sick it like me. Look, while he text me and say, I see why you charge so much. I see why you charge so much. I'm listening to you on the radio, and you are sick as hell in putting on curse word tonight. What you talking about? What you talking about? Me not compare myself to nobody. No, no, this is no, my budget. I say, I'm a charge, I'm a charge. Because I know my value. Anywhere me go. What? Gospel? Can't put my neck on the block.

0: City over 1:22 minutes now. 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
1: Good morning, brother dear. When it come to God, we say that no God.
0: No, it's sick as hell. 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

0: Brother Gary, stop him! 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Brother Gary, brother.
1: The man say you're going like a secular selector, though. Man say you're bad. Give me for 25, and then me say nope.
2: The one who created
1: 25, brother Gary, nope. By the time I buy it, we get 3 rooms from a friend, the man carry them with me.
2: Jump off with them.
1: Man, no guy, no charge you. 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

0: if your girl is God, can't change you. 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
0: Raise that. What if you can't have no? 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
0: What is the name again? 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

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You say one more hour. 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Captain Barkey's coming up next. Good morning, good morning, good morning. That's what I do. Me say Saturday morning radio. People must go to the car wash. People must go everywhere and turn up on the radio loud. 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

0: Legal!
1: Nothing where God can do. 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
2: To do it seriously,
1: I don't care who you are this morning. I don't care who you are this morning. The God where me serve can fix the situation. Just step to him and say, God, me have a problem. Randall positive. Yo, may I witness you now? 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You can't do that to me. You can't do that to me. 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

0: up this chabongo bongo Rastafari. Good morning. Me tell you, sir, when me play a song, it sound different.
1: I want to the one who's able to do exceedingly abundant.
0: I feel like mash up in my studio. And just go trust them again.
1: On the earth.
0: Sure. Yeah. Bye-bye. To everybody listen to Caribbean Radio, we're gone. Bye-bye. I download the app. I'm go on the app. I'm press Brother Gary. I don't know if you can hear me. No good one next 10 minutes. Cause Captain Baker, come on next, you know. And I'm a general that. Download the app. Caribbean Radio HD. And go on the app for the next 10 minutes. I don't know if you hear me. Good morning. Good morning. I'm not ready yet. I'm not ready yet. Good morning to everybody. Start the music a little bit there. 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
3: 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Mm.

0: Yes. Happy. I am so glad. Yes, man. Good afternoon. Good morning. Good day. Wherever you're at, it's good. Good. Caribbean Radio HD here, and it's here to stay. Gotta say thanks, Sister Lusty J. Hey, me learn so much in a little time. They say, Sister, yeah, man. It's like, right now, I feel like more I go sleep. As we done this, more I go sleep so we can learn. Because me never know that. Me learn something today. Yeah. When you sleep, the learning part of your brain, the bad learning part, the great learning part of your brain kick in. Juicy Badness, welcome everyone to Caribbean Radio HD. Oh, wow. I love this. Just a minute here. Good afternoon, sister.
1: Afternoon, Mr. Vibe.
0: Sister Nikki Bill, good afternoon. I love this. I was about to tell the listeners that you were going to be here to pray, but, you know, God just tell us, yo, you are bad people, kick off the door. I'm going to do your thing. So, go ahead, my sister.
1: Right, Brother Vibe. Ladies and gentlemen, as I come on here today to conduct this prayer, we're basically focusing on spirituality and spiritual growth. So let us pray.
0: True.
1: Right. So Heavenly Father, may your Holy Spirit draw every heart closer to you. Cleanse each soul of fear, doubt, pride, and anything that hinders a deeper relationship with you, my God. Merciful Father, grant wisdom, strength, and faith to trust in your guidance and walk according to your will. May every person here listening to this prayer develop a deeper hunger for your presence and a greater desire to seek you through prayer and your word. Heavenly Father, strengthen their faith during times of uncertainty, my God. Comfort them in moments of sorrow and mind them of their promises and truth. Heavenly Father, may they find hope in your presence and guidance in your ever-ending love, your never-ending love. Heavenly Father, Lord, renew every mind and heart according to your will. Fill each person with discernment, Lord God, to recognize truth, courage, to stand firm in your faith, and humility, to serve others with compassion and grace, Father God. Let their lives reflect the truth and your spirit, love, joy, peace, patience, kindness, faithfulness, gentleness, and self-control, so that others may draw closer to you. Let your light illuminate through them, Heavenly Father. Fill each life with your peace, love, and purpose. Help everyone reflect on your grace. And Lord God, through kindness, compassion, and forgiveness, deepen their desire to seek your presence through prayer and your word, and lead each step according to your divine plan, Lord God. May your protection, your mercy, and your love surround them always. May they remain steadfast in their walk with you, Heavenly Father, trusting that you are working in all things together for their good. Father God, I close out this prayer tonight, this afternoon, Lord Jesus, and I give you thanks. And Lord God, help us, Lord God, to wait on you and be of good courage, because you will strengthen us. And I give you thanks in Jesus' name. Amen.
0: Amen. Thank you, my sister.
1: And you welcome, Brian.
0: It's just nice to know someone could just call you and beg you to come do the thing I do. Thanks so much. Blessings to you and the family.
1: Amen. I'm here. I'm here for it. All right.
0: Thanks so much.
1: Bye-bye.
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0: Yeah, so it's all about spirituality. And that's what the show is all about, you know? Yeah, man, spirituality. And, don't take it simply. Don't take it light. Right? Guys, on this side here. Come over on this side. Yes, man. 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So, it's the Vibes Boss here with the Spiritual Vibe Show. 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In Florida, it's a new thing, new something. Well, I'm not telling the new something yet. Philadelphia, New Jersey, it's 103.3 HD3, 103. 1.3 HD3, right? 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Original Boxer, respect my selector, respect man. Yeah, just go to the App Store, Caribbean Radio HD. 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Hey. Glad to see you reach. Glad to reach. So, today, we're just going to full joy ourselves from a spiritual standpoint and a niceness. No dead thing, right? So, we're here. I'm here up until 5. Hey, let's enjoy this moment. Let's enjoy this moment. Lusty J, respects. All presenters before me, Captain Baker, hey, respect number. Hey, Brother J, you hang the thing away. You're going away. Yeah, man. Marvin to the sap. He was here. Yes. And our sister. I still remember your name in that one. Yeah, she was here. And she going good. See? All right.
2: 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Crystal clear.

And my sister. Yes, Boxer, respect. 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Standpipe family. 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

0: Get up. Make we move around and Come the man. 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Wake up, everyone, and let's get this popping. TikTok family, it's Vibes Boss 5. If you want to get me on TikTok, but look here, man. All of you on TikTok, goodness, welcome. Seely Clark, welcome. The invites, easy with the invites, right? We're not going to do the invites now. I'm not taking no invites now. Go over to our chat room, Caribbean Radio HD4. Hey, over the nice.
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0: 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Sister Susie M, West Palm Beach. 92.5 FM. It's chopping, it's clocking. From a spiritual platform. It's a spiritual platform. From a spiritual perspective.

I say, good afternoon, Sir Larry. Good afternoon, Sir Larry. Sir Larry, Sir, Sister Colleen Brown, good afternoon. New Jersey family, good afternoon, good afternoon. And as this is a veteran artist. Yeah, veteran artist, Tootsie Bert. Grew up with my mother. My grandmother was like fee mother. See, and tell about spiritual healing. And, yo, this is all about spirituality. The Spiritual Vibe Show is about spirituality. See? Yeah, man, it's simple enough. Spirituality is a practice and a something we just fling down and put aside. I just think about and no, it's a practice. See, you have to be spiritual, inclined. For say, yo, he's a spiritual person. See, you have good spirit, you have bad spirit. But right here, yes, sir, a good spirit we are dealing with. Yeah, man. There are many reasons of spirituality, and we're going to learn about them right here on the Spiritual Vibe Show. Heard. 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Hey, listen up. In my neck of the woods, yo, rainfall last night, wola last night till this morning. I was surprised. Out the dryer now. Yeah. Sister Clark. Welcome. Sister Elaine Carter. Wow, from them time, Sister Elaine. Welcome. Sister Sarah Donny. I can't spell, but I can't pronounce. Sign. Yes. Good afternoon. Welcome. I could go down the line and all of us in the Saturday afternoon. Yeah. Hey, it's a spiritual vibration.

We just delve in the Bible, right, Sister Mary? We could delve, Sister Nikki Boo, Sister Jacqueline. We could go along in the Bible and get out some. Sister Susie, let's get in the Bible. On a Saturday, Sabbath worshippers. Good afternoon, Sister Ingrid, First SD of Riviera Beach. Good afternoon, Palm Beach. It's Palm Springs, SDA, good afternoon. Gordon Town, SDA, good afternoon. Swallowfield, SDA, good afternoon. Now. Read and do your research. The Bible is there. One Yard Family. Good afternoon. Welcome. UK family, good afternoon. Welcome. Sister Elizabeth, Captain Baker.

Sister Rita. Good afternoon. Welcome. And listeners, be aware. Be aware. My phone lines are not working. We're going to do this. Mike, welcome. Welcome. We're going to get the phones up and running come next week, Saturday. Right? Yeah, next week, Saturday, we have the phone lines up and running. Right? Work with it. Work with it. Caribbean Road HD.

0: Reverend Bless, good afternoon, welcome. Ruthie Bowser, good afternoon, welcome, welcome. Yes, man, yes, man. It's a spiritual vibe show. And look here, man, everything me do, or we do upon this radio station is orchestrated by this, by God. Yeah, man. It's orchestrated by His Majesty, the Almighty God. Yeah, the rest of them there too, you know. Andrea, welcome, welcome. We're not left out nobody. You're black, you're white, you're blue, you're brown, you're pink. Yeah. Whoever you are, come over, and let's have a good time right here on Caribbean Radio HD. And that little part of the show, a teaching. You remember the strong man there, whenever I have faith in a God, he never have faith in a God, I mean, the female, them trick him. Yo, we know the party, you know. We know the walkway. So look here, learn.
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0: What the man name? Him no name Vice Boss. No. Him no name Captain Baker. Him don't name Coca-Cola Smith. Listen. Was ordained by His Majesty. Was ordained by God Almighty. But look here, the man. The man get tricked and get led. Led and led the wrong way.

remember now. It's Saturday. It's a Saturday. It's soup Saturdays. I wonder cook for soup. It's a vegetable man. I have some peanut in there now. Me have pumpkin. Sexy Jam Jam, good afternoon. Donald, good afternoon. Come over now, man. Sexy Jam Jam. You know where the chat room there now. You know where the chat room is at, see? So get over. Andrea, come over now, man. 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Maypen, Mandeville, Old Arbor, Upper Bannister there. Yo. Upper Spring Village. Good afternoon. Spanish Town. Good afternoon. Portland family. Good afternoon.

Wild Island people, I love it. TNT, good afternoon, good afternoon. Mr. Good afternoon. Willard Shield, good afternoon. Welcome, welcome, welcome. Yes, come over. Face, come over the month. Caribbean Radio HD4. 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Come over, man. Come over, come over. It's nice over here, man. Antigua family, good afternoon, good afternoon. Cayman family, good afternoon. Amr, good afternoon, good afternoon, good afternoon. So Sister Claudette VT, yes, yes, you're there. Always there, always there. Delhi, always there. Come over there, man. Sister Palmer, well, whoa. Brother Palmer, man. Brother Palmer and Sister Nama. Yeah, Lenny. Come over to CaribbeanRadioHD4.com. Please and thank you. Please and thank you. Let's do it now, man. Let's do it. Let's do it as we prepare for Lickamore. Get ready for later. Port St. Lucie is the place we're going to be. Yes, Port St. Lucie is where we're heading later. I'm going to be telling you more about Port St. Lucie.

0: why, Sister Lama, why? Yeah. Angela Bless, good afternoon. Welcome.
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0: Call it Davidson, good afternoon.

get to number. Kitchen on, we grab on. Yes, I am. Woman. That was for that. Yeah, that was for that. Remember, now on the later, we need all of you folks to get ready. It's Cabin Ready HD, and it's Vice Boss here with a spiritual vibe show. Heard every Saturdays right here, 3 to 5 p.m. On the Mondays, you can listen to me right here also on Caribbean Radio HD, 8 to 10 p.m. On the Wednesdays, it's 9 to 10 p.m. And we're getting ready to go all the way down to Port St. Lucie. Yeah, all the way to Port St. Lucie. Yeah, man, we were talking about Mr. Leroy Smith, you know that man from Grace Trillers? Yes, man. We're talking about Michael Reed. Yeah. We're talking about the number one gospel selector, the number one gospel DJ, Brother Gary. We're going to be having Sister Maxine Emmons also. Yeah, and this show will be hosted by our own Port St. Lucie own sister, Shalene. No, I'm not Shalene, Shalene, man. Sister France. Come here. So tickets are going to be $50. Listeners. And we need to come support. It's going to be the thing run, gone, left me, but me, I'll catch it back right now. I'll wait there. Hey, the sitting, run, gone, left me. Me, oh, see it here, come here, yeah. So, Sister Francine, she's the host, S, right? Tickets are only $50, as I say. Showtime is 6:30 p.m., so show up, don't late enough, because you have to get your seat. You got to get your seats, okay? Thank you, Sister Claudette VT. Wow. And the likes now go on, so pretty, man. Come now, man. Peach, good afternoon and welcome. Thanks for those gifts, Sister Claudia VT. Yeah, so remember now, man, Mama Yvette over there in the chat room. Welcome again. It's a spiritual vibe show, people, and we are clocking in, we are checking in, we're getting ready. Sister Nama, are you still fit? Sister Ingrid, I'm not here yet. I'm going to be calling you soon. See, because we are rolling out and go put St. Lucie, you know. Yes, man. All listeners, you're invited. The place to be is 6501 Northwest Worship Center Landing. That's where the Gospel and the Greens show was held just the other day. In a January. Yes. So Pastor Green and the team. Praise Fest Gospel Concert, a certain name. So the church here, the Worship Center, International Ministries, run by Pastor Green. Big ups to him. Tickets are only $50, people. Come get your tickets. Come at the gate for buy a ticket and go in. Come enjoy one nice show. See, it's a gospel event, so you can bring your kids to. Walk out.

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1: Me don't care when nobody wants sex. As long.
0: Port St. Lucie, Palm Beer.
1: As a father sit on the throne. We now, we can't. 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
0: Speedy, good afternoon.

Never be afraid. 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Road boy, I talk to him. See? Yes, yes. Let's worship. Come, let's worship. Good afternoon. Welcome, welcome, welcome. Please go to our chat room, CaribbeanRadioHD4.com. Please go to the chat room. Erica, good afternoon. Welcome, welcome. God's Child, good afternoon. Welcome. Christina, good afternoon. Jay King, good afternoon. Welcome. Dorothy Osborne, good afternoon. Please go to our chat room. John, the chat room, man. Brother Keller, good afternoon. Mama Yvette, good afternoon again. Good afternoon again. Good afternoon again. Yeah, it's a spiritual vibe show, the Vice Boss here, and we just, I do it for Christ, I do it for God, I do it for God, I do it for God. Yeah, in a fit him style.

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1: Give me Jesus in the morning.
0: That's Elroy, Elroy, Elroy Matthews. I'm so sorry, Elroy, welcome.
1: You give me Jesus in the evening. Every minute of the day.
0: Trini family, good afternoon, Lady Trini, good afternoon, welcome.
1: Hey,

0: Hashem, good afternoon, welcome. 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Hey, brother Larry. See it there, brother Larry.
1: Baby Spurs!
2: What do you think about Jesus?
0: He's all I didn't saw who sent that gift, but thanks. Thank you, sweetheart. Good afternoon. Welcome. That's Lady Trinity. Thank you, sister.

0: people them down at the green and our green and white, green with something with the green writing supermarket. Welcome. Blessings, blessings, blessings.
1: Give me Jesus in the morning. You give me Jesus in the evening.
0: Church.
1: Every minute of the day. Give me Jesus.
0: Erica, good afternoon. Welcome. Welcome.
1: Is my source of survival.
0: Welcome. Welcome.

Welcome, welcome, Mr. Trevor. Welcome, welcome, welcome, welcome. Look here, no one. We are blazing, but you will now get now. We are doing things the right and proper way. I was a blaze of Susie M, West Palm Beach family. Check it out. Coach Owen, good afternoon, good afternoon, good afternoon. Muffet, love, good afternoon. Erica, welcome, welcome. Romy, welcome. So look here, no. We need the West Palm Beach people, M. Get thanks for the donut. Yes. 92, any kind of car on our drive. Any kind of car, any kind of radio on our app. Miss Jem, welcome. 92.5 on the FM dial. Please get it for me. Please get it for me. It's 3:47 here in West Palm Beach. I'm here telling us outside warm in a man, out there hot in a man. Traffic is like West Palm Beach, busy from Monday to Sunday. A lot of work's going on down here, listeners. Guys, lot of work going on all over. So be careful when you're using the roads, okay? Look out for the children. Look out for the kids, right? I mean, school is out, but summer school is going on. Church is going on. People are going on doing their business here and there, everywhere. So look out for the pedestrian then. Yeah. Can I say respect? Happy birthday. Gotta say happy birthday. And I'm just bigging up my granddaughter at this moment here while she's over there in Jamaica. Listen, Taylor and her mom, what's her mother name? I can't even pronounce her mother name. Can you send the spelling to me? Sheikah or Shakir. I don't remember, but Taylor and mom, happy birthday. Happy birthday. And congrats to your junior graduation, my daughter Taylor, my granddaughter Taylor. Kimmy Watts, good afternoon. Welcome, welcome, welcome, welcome. Yeah, man, Kayla, she attends the Mount Bethel New Testament Church there in Gardentown. And, you know, me have to give it up to her, you know. She just mash up our exam, get some bully for something. Pan her name? Yes. So, big ups to my daughter Taylor and happy birthday to you and your mom, right? Right, it's Cabin Radio HD, and you're listening to the Vibes Boss here on Spiritual with the Spiritual Vibe Show. 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Good afternoon, Maypen. Good afternoon, Old Daba Bay, Clarendon. Good afternoon, everyone. Good afternoon again, St. Anne's. Hey, Shelley. Good afternoon. Good afternoon. Good afternoon. 40 to the flat. What's up, man? Ocherias. Good afternoon. Good afternoon. So. Me do this just to get in the night thing, you know. I don't think we should continue with the artist here. What do you think? Continue with this artist because she's bad, you know. Bad artist, you know, man. Judith Gayle. Bad. Hold on. I'm going to play next Judith Gayle. Let me play our next Judith Gayle. Where Judith Gayle songs? Let me have 50 more Judith Gayle songs. Yeah.

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0: Karen Ila, Imadirola. Yes, yes, yes.

0: Cameron with the HD family. Won't now worry about. I hope when I get ready, you know, man. Get ready. Yo, so when we're done this year, listeners, when I finish this show here, I'm heading all the way to Port St. Lucie. Straight to Port St. Lucie. Yeah, straight to Port St. Lucie. Akeem, good afternoon. Welcome. Karen, March, good afternoon. Good afternoon. Welcome.
1: Mommy, what y'all worry about?
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0: Yes. Based on my connection with God, I don't know. I just shine. I'm shine. Yes, man.

Sir Coca-Cola Smith, welcome. Quick welcome, welcome everyone. Look here, no man. Me not see none of the likes I go over there, man. Come on, give me some likes over here, man. Please and thank. It's Caribbean Radio. It's the voice of the nation, Caribbean Radio HD4.com. Charmaine Mothersill in Goldtown. Welcome, welcome, welcome. Mr. Coca-Cola Smith. Oh, you stay up there, sir. Oh, you stay up there. Oh, you stay up there. Erica, welcome, welcome. Yes, man. Like the thing, man. We could get about 120,000, man. Yes. As we get ready for our intermission break is coming up on the other side. We're gonna be where we are gonna just cool it down a little bit and just give our special thanks and prayers, right? Yes. So if you don't have any ticket, please, please, please reach out to a brother, get your ticket them done. Call this number. If you don't have any tickets for Prayers Fest gospel concert happening at Port St. Lucie today, call this number 772-337-9111. Okay? Leah Quat. Good afternoon. So call this number 772-337-9111. Again. Taking your time. Taking my time too. 772-337-9111. Or go to www.twcim.org. 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I get the tickets for Prayers Fest Gospel Concert happening tonight with the likes of Sister Maxine Emmings, Brother Leroy Smith, Sir Michael Reed, and Bro Geary will be there taking the lead, hosted by our own Sister Francine. And when you get there, me telling you, things are going nice. Don't worry yourself. See?

0: 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Seeing 45th Street, Riviera Beach. Yeah, man. Okeechobee. Yes, yes. Test it, test it, test it. Don't a tambourine, tambourine. City Place. Test, test, test that. Test it, test it. Wagwan, hold on.
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0: So Elvis, good afternoon, sir. Douglas, good afternoon.

0: from the moment I said, "Alexa, the man, come on, we're going up to the break. Listeners, we're going up to the break. Tasha, good afternoon. Welcome, D. General. Welcome, Anson. H. Welcome. Come, like up this stuff, this something, the man. Guys, please like, share, and follow. Like, share, and follow. So, Norma, Sister Norma, good afternoon again. 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Good afternoon, Sunrise. Good afternoon.
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0: C-Flex, good afternoon. Elvis Douglas. Good afternoon, everyone. Good afternoon, good afternoon, good afternoon, good afternoon, good afternoon. Again. Yeah, man, we just bring in some people, give them what them never even expect. The word. Positive thinking, positive thoughts, positive meditation, man. See? So it's spiritual vibes, where my motto is changing the way how we do things positively. Right? That's my motto. Changing the way how we do things positively. And let me say apologies to all you guys, all your listeners, all over, for not being here on Wednesday. Wednesday, we had a little bit of difficulty on my side here. And when we started it out, it was like way past my time. So That's it. So, me there for today. I did a post where I said, you know, I did the apologies. Mr. Douglas, respect. Anson, respect. You know, so, me there. I'm here today. Wait. The Saturday edition of the Spiritual Vibe Show. 3 to 5 p.m. every Saturday, right here on Caribbean Radio HD. Can I say respects to Central 96.3 FM. Yes, that's Central in Jamaica. Them there, Maypen, Mandeville, St. Catherine, name the parish them, St. Anne's, 40 Flat, or Estia. Weavell, big ups to man, big ups. Boston City, good afternoon. Cayman Islands, hey, the whole world is listening. St. Mary, Kingston and St. Andrews, Seaview Gardens, UK, hey Bumps, me see you, man, me see you, Bumps. I saw you, I see you. Seeing Andrea, good afternoon. So, all you need to do is just get the links, get the app, the website, and be a part of it. Nice. Yo, it's a family-oriented radio station. Quiet Storm, welcome. Please, Quiet Storm, please come over to the chat room now, man. Andrea, come over to the chat room now. 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Please. See, whole heap of people up in there, jump up. Jersey family, Queens family, Brooklyn, Long Island family, good afternoon. UK family, Canada, Sister Empress, good afternoon. Yeah, man. Yes, man. We have a lot of listeners all over the world. Clacking. Mama Hefet, good afternoon. Yeah. Mama Cuisine, Mama Joy, good afternoon. Yes, come over, man. Woman of Purpose, good afternoon. Quiet Storm, Krant Ennis. Come on, man. Join over there. So, as we say, the show is spiritually inclined. We don't do religion. We know the segregation. No. So if you're 70, forward. You're Presbyterian, forward. You're Catholic, you're Episcopal, whichever denomination you link with. Forward, but come listen. 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West Palm Beach, remember now, it's 92.5 FM. 92.5 on your FM band. You can't miss. So look here now. We're going to take it down low. Take it down sweet. And always remember this, yeah? Remember this. Spirituality is something you have to prepare for. Please, lock it in the back of your head or the front of your head, wherever, the side, wherever. It's something you have to prepare for. See? And it has three reasons. First, helps us to make an internal shift from the thought patterns and activities that have engaged us. In other words, it helps us make a transition from what we have been doing to what we are going to do. Listen up. Second, it gives us a way of naming an intention for the practice, spirituality. See? That is, we offer That is, we offer to God what we hope to bring of ourselves to the practice. So your inner you have to clean. Because if you're not clean, you're not going to see. It's like you can't step into the presence of God. So inner you, your thoughts have to clean. Finally, it helps us place our souls into a waiting and receptive state. This helps us to acknowledge that we are in God's presence and affirms that we are open to that presence. See? Sister Juanita Khan, good afternoon and welcome, welcome. JMP, Sapa Se, respects, respects, respects. See? So, again, listeners, you have to prepare yourself spiritually to make this clean spiritual walk, a clean spiritual connection. Because a lot of spirits out there, you know, bad, good. Yeah, man, you have bad spirits, man, and good spirits. So you have to know what you are dealing. Yeah, because when we pre-spirituality, you know, man, it's like, what name there again? Mr. Alan. Did I talk about what this lady? She never know nothing about the real purified blood. Seeing? I think she was a witch for years. Seeing? And she did that for years till she started with the Bible. Seeing? And so she get to know about the blood of Jesus Christ. The cleansing blood. Seeing? So she was on one side where it was, good afternoon, Juanita Khan, respect. So she was at one place where I never clean blood, because she used to go get blood and take blood, but it wasn't clean blood. But here, God give blood for the people, giving blood for the people. Thanks for the gift, Sister Khan. Seeing, and that was awesome. Seeing, and when she started reading the Bible, she knows that yes, Jesus died for us and him shedding blood for it. Seeing, so spirituality is no difference. Seeing, you got good spirituality, bad spirituality. Yeah, man, you have it in a church, in a party, them, in all in your house, in your car, at your workplace. You have bad money, you have good money. Spiritually bad, spiritually good. Seeing? So, just make we have some good thoughts, though, man. Use up some good thoughts. Put away the bad thoughts, them, seeing? And just make we just live up together as one. Right? Make we just live up together as one, man. Seeing? So, look here now. We are going to change the shift a little bit and just hold a little reverence, you know, as we say, as we get ready for later. For later, down at Port St. Lucie, we're going to go there, go enjoy ourselves, you know, go on ourselves and have a good time in Jesus Christ. Yeah, Papi and people, respect our manners, you know, respect our manners, you know, all them people that were missing when I listen. I'm respect that. Me have to respect that, you know. Ken, Mr. Wong, yeah. Lady DY, up there. Sister Pamela, out of Breakers. Felicia, from Courtyard. Respect, respect, respect. Right? Mama T's. Respect, mommy. Respect. See? Respect. All families. Yes. Yes, what's your name, the mother? I don't remember what your name, but respect the man. I could just do this for Christ. It's 4:15, and you're listening to the Spiritual Vibes with the Vibes Boss here on 96.3 FM in Jamaica. 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Let's do this. Let's do this in another way. Another way. Mama Lola, can I say respect and manners in the man? She's in there listening, and you know, me have to send love to her all the time. She's the one who, me have to say, she, me have to think that way, because when we come here, you know, Me drop at one place and me leave that place there and say, all right, me I go either New York or Florida. See? But me go check my mother at Florida first, and if my mother, all right, me gone to New York. At that time, I was getting like 6 months rental car money and 6 months hotel rental money if you go to New York. See, if you go look work and, you know, fix up myself. Call my brethren in New York and him say, yeah, man, work there. But me say, here I go, I have to go. Florida first, go check my mommy. And we check, come check mommy. Mommy never write. So, mommy, you always come to me. Always come up in a, it's like you always in my face. We can't get you out. No time at all. See? Never.
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1: What a vibes!
2: Praying I would make it home all right.
0: You see, a long time she said, come and find it, but me, no.
2: Believing
0: now, do me one thing. Well, I wasn't right.
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1: Never a one was fair.
0: Mama Boomer.
1: To the ground.
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0: song. 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And try bring the family together. See, Sharon, welcome. Morgat, sorry. I can't pronounce it now. Yeah, man. Thanks, Sister Erica. Yeah, man, I'm not joking. Thank you. Mama Joy over there in the chat room. Come on, man. We're not going over into the chat room. Prayer, Mama. Good afternoon. 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Let me see you over in the chat room. Sister Blossom Levy, let me see you over in the chat room. Sister Suzette Carter, let me see the chat room. Cabin Red HD, good afternoon.
1: You think Mama Lola or your mother alone? Pull up that Mama Lola for me.
0: Yo, John Mike, so ready there.
1: Pull it up.
0: Yes, all right, sir. Respect.
1: Nice show.
0: Thanks, sir. Big up Mama June in our place there for me too. And all the mothers were in there, yeah?
1: See there? Yeah,
0: blessings,
1: man.
0: Thanks. I'm going to do that.
1: Yeah, man.
0: Mister, if me did follow she for a long time, me would have secured down here. And I make a positive headway. Because me there like what? 10, 11 years now, you know? 11 years over there. Two of them, yeah, me think say 10. And to be frank, Shauna K, Wagwan. Good afternoon. Wow, yeah. So, me have a plate forward for all the mothers. See, call the mother, man. And say something to her. Say something nice to mama. Right. Earl Vibes.
2: I thought you'd like to know all those nights you paced the floor, praying I would make it.
0: The boy, good afternoon.
2: All right.
0: Whitney Diamond, good afternoon.

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1: And Sister Nicole Gomez, I respect that. 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If it wasn't so far, and my mom didn't do the aunt or diocese today, I'm going to take her. I tell you.

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1: Please forgive me for all the times I broke your heart.
0: Queen B, good afternoon. Welcome. Mama Joy.

0: 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Treat your mama good, man. Take care of mama. Please and thank you. Thank you.
1: You know, a few years ago, I had the privilege to...
0: Sister Charmaine, good afternoon.
1: Yeah. In my hometown. And I decided that day that I'd take my Bible with me because I realized that many people out there that had been left alone for a long time would have loved to...
0: Congrats, Mama Joy. Enjoy yourself, okay?
1: That morning I stood there by the bedside of this mother.
0: Shanty.
1: Mother, how long have you been out here? And this mother told me, said, Sister C, I've been out here alone.
0: That's for real, Sister Juanita Khan.
1: I said, how many children do you have? Where are your sons? Where are your daughters? And that mother told me that day, my children put me in this place a long time ago. She said that there was a mother that had two sons. Yeah. One of the sons was interested in himself. That son loved his mama so much. He said, Mama, one day I'm going to grow up. I'm going to college.
0: Sister Munchie D, what type of soup are you doing for mom today?
1: Like you've been taking care of me. But that other brother was not conscientious about him.
0: Hey, Servant David, what kind of soup you're doing for your mom?
2: Good.

0: all in one. What's for soup? She's a school teacher. Say item one for me, please.
1: Us. Help us to take care of our children. As the years went on by, and their children.
0: Sister Claudette and Kissimmee, good afternoon.
1: I'm told tonight, even though they were at school age.
0: Pete, say good afternoon to your mom, to your wife, please.

0: She uses this and that and ain't and is. I'm trying to teach my children to use good language. Yeah. Oh, hallelujah. That son went to his mama. Said, Mama. Yeah. I was talking with my wife, and she seemed to feel now that you're getting in the way around the house. We don't have anything else for you to do. You're using that English. We don't want this to rub off on our children. I'm going to take you to an old folk home.
1: Come on, say hi to your mom for Miss Mama Joy.
0: I'm told tonight.
1: It's a Charmin 12. Good afternoon. Welcome.
0: She looked at her hands. They were all worn and wrinkled. She crossed her fingers for that son. Oh, yes, she had. She began to pack her clothes up. While packing those clothes, the devil came and whispered in her ear. Say, you see that old lady cap? It hasn't been worth it. Tears streaming down. Good God Almighty. That son came back to a choir and tried to make things sound good. He said, Mama, in your room out there, I'm going to have you call television. You're going to have nurses around the corner. Look at him trying to make it sound good. You're going to have everything that you want. That Mama just kept on packing. She just kept on crying.
1: Okay, Sister Arlene Wan. Junior Demas, the DJ, respects the man.
0: Glory be to God. I'm told tonight.
1: Sister Angie, welcome, welcome, welcome.
0: She just kept on crying. That son tried to fix it up. He said, Mama, don't cry. Everything is going to be all right. Glory be to God. I'm going to come and visit you every day. I'm going to bring the children by every night.
1: Welcome, Cheryl. Welcome.

0: I said, Mama, I was on my way to see you. How have you been doing? Yeah. Let me tell you what happened. That son pulled his brother over and said, Brother, where are you taking my mama? I want to know where you're going with my mama. That doctor told his brother, said, Brother, let me explain it to you. Mama's old folk, and she's old timey. And she gets in the way around the house. She uses bad English. Holy God, I'm successful now. Look at me. I'm wearing good suits. Yeah. And I'm in the big society clothes. Lord Jesus. I'm taking mama to the old folk home. Yeah. That, listen, that old no good son looked over at his mama. Said, Mama, I'm not riding in a limousine.
1: Listen, listen, that son, he took his mom. He was the, where you call it now, the outcast. He was the outcast of the family. See? We live a road, live in the streets. See? And him take his mother. Because the son was a doctor now and his wife in a big job and him have grandkids, them have grandkids where, you know, hype and thing. Them had put out mama out of the house. See? And the raggedy, raggedy son, the son where is from the slum. You know, one old car, the man forward and see where I go on and just control mama and say, yo, there was a little one room, Falco Brown, so that's what I go catch. See? So, love the mother. See? Love on parents. Not just mama alone, papa too. See? Yeah, man, humble beginnings. Welcome, welcome, welcome, Sister Monica P. Again. So, as we say, but there, all our vibes, you know, we have to just calm it down a little bit. So, for, you know, our spiritual vibes. Yeah, it's spiritual vibes every Saturday, right here, 3 to 5 p.m. on Caribbean Radio HD. On 96.3 in Jamaica, Central 96.3 out there in Jamaica. JMP, hey, Sapa, say, good afternoon, good afternoon. Good afternoon, my Saint Kittishans. I saw them near brother Gary Kittishans. TNT family, Barbados, Bahamas. Shelley, out there in Bahamas, you know, doing some work. Huntley, Bailey, good afternoon. So, we getting ready for this show later. And people, may I go out there. When we done this, we are far out there. Go with our vibes. Yeah, we are far out there. Go with our vibes. I wonder when we are here, you know? Yes. So, Brother Leroy Smith will be there. Brother Michael Rose will be there. Not Mike. Where Michael Rose come from, man? Michael Reed. Michael Rose, big up yourself. See? Yeah, man, big sing out of Jamaica. June 45, good afternoon. So, look here. Getting the tickets. This, we are here.
2: What a vibe!

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0: one of our special invited guests for latest event out in Port St. Lucie.
1: We know soon it's coming again from its heavenly throne.
0: Run, going to hear the man say, listen what the artist say.

And look here, man, we have one next. Anybody know the Grace Chillers? Janet Dunkley, good afternoon. Welcome. Just, thanks for the follow. Yes. Who's that? Oh, Amoni, okay. Anybody know the Grace Chillers? Anybody know of the group? This massive, gigantic gospel group back then, Grace Chillers. Anybody know of them? Well, them of a man were in a the group there. Yo, the man look young, see him here. I hold a man for me, you know. Yes. See him name, Mr. Leroy Smith. Him a go there. Yeah, he's going to be at the show. Later, we're talking about the Worship Center International Landings. And the show is going to be, the name of the show is Praise Fest. It's a real 100% gospel concert. Right, Brother Gary will be there. Yeah, man, Bro Gary, he will be there. Mr. Michael Reed, when we just play, he's going to be there. And this man here, Brother Leroy Smith, he's going to be there too. Hey, I'm going to be there. Caribbean Source, good afternoon. Welcome.

0: 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Baby girl, welcome.
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0: Please like, share, and follow. 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And also, please feel free to join our website. Come in the chat room, man, and heal up. Sister Monica P over there, Mama Joy, Sister Arlene One, Yaman Susie M, a lot of Juanita Khan, a lot of listeners are over there. Feel free to come on over. Nikki, good afternoon. Welcome, welcome, welcome. Come over in our chat room and be a part of the nation's voice, Caribbean Radio HD.
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0: Are you ready for the show later? Are you ready? Get your tickets. Get your tickets. Sister Anshia. Oh, yes, I hear a team that. Oh, dear, but me no want even talk about that game, yeah. Me no want to talk about the finals that we are going to play. No, me just talk about the show. Tonight, and the show me a talk about right now, Sister Anshia. Sister Anshia, yeah, we are talking about Praise Fest Gospel Concert tonight. Tonight, going down at the Worship Center International Ministries. Yes. There's where it's going to be. Admission is only $50. Anson, thanks so much, no man. Thanks so much. Thanks. Thanks for the likes. Yes, thanks for the likes. Right? So, the address is 6501 North West Worship Center Landing in Port St. Lucie. And all you need to do is call this number, 772-337-9111. That's 772-337-9111. You get it? Bet you some people not get it. Listen, the number to get your tickets for tonight's show, we're going to find the same brother we're just really hear that sing just now, Leroy Smith. He's from the Grace Trillers. You're going to hear Michael Reed. Yeah, you're going to hear Evangelist Easton Goldburn. You're going to hear Maxine Emmings. You're going to see Earthen Vessel Dance Ministries. You're going to see and hear Brother David Leslie. And you're going to listen and see Brother Geary. And this event will be hosted by Sister Francine, right? So make your way down. Showtime is 6:30 p.m. And this is the number again to get your tickets. 772-337-9111. Okay? 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Get your tickets. I'll be there. Everybody will go there. So just roll out and we'll go over the church there and we'll nice it up. All right? We could just continue the show. You know, it's a spiritual vibes with a vibes boss right here on Caribbean Radio HD. 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Hey, you got it on your radios. Anywhere in Jersey and Philly, go to the places, man. Check your radios, cop. Yo, it's especially, yo, the people in a Jersey, them drive some, it's, you're gone. The people in a Jersey, them drive some pretty bossy car. So you're going to find the radio station. Fire, good afternoon and welcome. Welcome. Anyway, we could go down the road now. We could go down the road and just nice up a place, nice up a place, nice up a place, nice up a place, nice up a place. This brother name is Kevin Downswell, and I understand he's going to be coming in a West Palm Beach early. So what we're going to do?
1: What a vibes!
0: What?
1: What a vibes!
0: Okay. We're going to do just that. Mr. Bobby, good afternoon. It's Cabin Red HD4. Tell me if you want more.
2: We will be stronger.
0: Panama City family, Nadine. No, it's Natalie. Natalie Warner. Good afternoon, my sister. Good afternoon. Top Paddy. What is I know? Top Mad. VNR won this. Top Mad. Yo, the spelling thing there with me, not good enough. Top, When is he coming? Okay. It's going to be September 4th. September 4th? Yes. Kevin Downs will be here. He's going to be here, 151 Civic Center Way in West Palm Beach. Yes, that's Palm Beach Gardens, right? West Palm Beach, 151 Civic Center Way. Yo, that's it over there. I may have tickets. I've got tickets. Caribbean Radio HD got all the tickets, right? You call 305-604-9494. You leave a text or you make a call. If you don't get anyone, you leave a text. I'm in West Palm Beach. I'm in West Palm Beach, Florida. Right? 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My info is there. 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Yes? Get your tickets for that. Make sure it's at the right number me I go in, because I see 305. Yes, it's the right tickets. 305-604-9494. Bold and beautiful. Welcome. Strawberry, one boss lady. Welcome. 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As we listen to the man himself, Mr. Kevin Downswell, who will be here September 4th. It's going to be Praise House. It's the beginning, the starting of Praise House. Praise House, a kickoff again in West Palm Beach. Yes, make sure you reach. We're going to have Scared Boy. We're going to have Marvin Rollers. We're going to have Bro Gary. Yes.

Mr. Silverberry, good afternoon. Nicole, rest. Those are dancing, sure. Thank you. All Bennett family respect her mothers. Sister Carlene from Portland. Sister Carlene from Maxfield. Try to my son.

Look here, no man. This brother is a brother where when him a roll the bishop. Good afternoon. Good afternoon. Frank Hines. Good afternoon. Welcome. Julie 876. Welcome. Welcome. Hey, the Sapa Say family. Welcome. This brother, Kevin Downs, well, you know, where him a spar, you know. Remember, inspiring friend them. See, so remember now, I've got tickets, online tickets for sale at a reasonable cost. 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Blessings. Right? 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They are big sponsors on this event. Showtime is gonna be 7 p.m. So door is gonna be open at 6 p.m. Remember now, the Lelesu boss is gonna be the host of that event, Reverend St. Hope himself. Right? So for information, you go, listeners, go guys. Big and sexy, good afternoon. Tony G, Wagwan, brother. Yes. Get info at 305-605-6494. You can even go to Eventbrite and you get your tickets. Right, but me have some cheap ticket I sell, the online ticket I sell, for one lick of money. 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It's slippery. I not take no check. Right? In Jamaica, you can listen. You're at work that day, you can listen. You're taking a flight, you can listen. Right? So get on over to customer service, 305-605-6494, and get the tickets for Gospel Fest. No, it's not Gospel Fest again. It's the venue that we host Gospel Fest. Right? It's Praise House. That's the Labor Day weekend. Yes, Praise House. Right? And all you have to do, you know, stitch on a piece of yellow on your clothes or on your shoes. Or, you know, a piece of yellow. Name, touch a yellow. Piece of yellow. See? Just waste it with the yellow. But make it we can't see it. See? Yeah. It's a skirt boy and a female thing. All right. Pastor Mirage, you ready, sir? He's going to be next. Sister Overcomer, good afternoon. Lioness, good afternoon. Welcome. Janet Collins, welcome. We will be stronger. C-Flex. Oh, the person that know me. Once it's a fire, you know me.

Up next will be Pastor Mirage out of Fort Lauderdale. That's rich, yes. The season of trials. See you next Monday. To my brother. 8 to 10 p.m. right here. Voice a little more later. We're fighting together. Out of Port St. Lucie. That's how me I go. Right here now.

0: just graduated on UCC. A lot of decorations. Okay, Anson. 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As we take it away, we take it down for Pastor Mirage.
1: We love this island, and we will be strong.
0: He'll be next right here.
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0: Central 96.3 FM, welcome again. Thanks all of you for listening.
1: We will be stronger.
0: So Coca-Cola Smith, respect, man. Thank you, boo. 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

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She said, dear God, I'm leaving now, and I'm leaving my children in your hands. Walk with them, talk with them, promise never to leave them.

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It's Moses. 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Not another one again. This one is another one again. 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

0: Now I want you to just shake three people's hands around you and tell them, I thank God for Bishop Morton. He's been a blessing in my life. 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

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You know, it's like, it's not over. He still amazes me weekly with his musical ability. And recently we got a chance to record a song together, and I wrote it for someone else, but we would travel on the road together and do it. And people wanted to hear our version, so we did that. And it's a simple song. With his musical ability. And recently we got a chance to record a song together, and I wrote it for someone else, but we would travel on the road together and do it. And people wanted to hear our version, so we did that. And it's a simple song. It says,